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1: Partly cloudy skies on the way for this evening. Pretty nice night on tap. Temperatures falling back through the 70s. Eventually overnight, turning mostly cloudy. A slight chance for a shower before daybreak. Lows near 62. Partly sunny Tuesday. A chance for showers and storms through the early and mid-afternoon hours. Highs Tuesday, 81. And mostly sunny skies Wednesday. Highs in 79. From the WSAW News Channel 7 studio, I'm First Alert meteorologist Chad Franzen.

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Partly cloudy skies on the way for this evening. Pretty nice night on tap. Temperatures falling back through the 70s. Eventually overnight turning mostly cloudy. A slight chance for a shower before daybreak. Lows near 62. Partly sunny Tuesday. A chance for showers and storms through the early and mid-afternoon hours. Highs Tuesday 81. And mostly sunny skies Wednesday. Highs in 79. From the WSAW News Channel 7 studio, I'm First Alert meteorologist Chad Franzen.

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partly cloudy skies on the way for this evening. Pretty nice night on tap. Temperatures falling back through the 70s. Eventually overnight turning mostly cloudy. A slight chance for a shower before daybreak. Lows near 62. Partly sunny Tuesday. A chance for showers and storms through the early and mid-afternoon hours. Highs Tuesday 81. And mostly sunny skies Wednesday. Highs then 79. From the WSAW News Channel 7 studio, I'm First Alert Meteorologist Chad Franzen.

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Partly cloudy skies on the way for this evening. Pretty nice night on tap. Temperatures falling back through the 70s. Eventually overnight, turning mostly cloudy. A slight chance for a shower before daybreak. Lows near 62. Partly sunny Tuesday, a chance for showers and storms through the early and mid-afternoon hours. Highs Tuesday, 81. And mostly sunny skies Wednesday, highs in 79. From the WSAW News Channel 7 studio, I'm First Alert meteorologist Chad Franzen.

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1: Partly cloudy skies on the way for this evening. Pretty nice night on tap. Temperatures falling back through the 70s. Eventually overnight turning mostly cloudy. A slight chance for a shower before daybreak. Lows near 62. Partly sunny Tuesday. A chance for showers and storms through the early and mid-afternoon hours. Highs Tuesday 81. And mostly sunny skies Wednesday. Highs in 79. From the WSAW News Channel 7 studio, I'm First Alert meteorologist Chad Franzen.

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Mainly cloudy on this Tuesday morning as temperatures start out in the 60s for the day. Partly sunny skies, around the showers and thunderstorms on the way for the afternoon. Highs today near 81. Tonight, slight chance for a storm early. Partly cloudy, cooling off, lows near 54. Sunny skies Wednesday, 79. Mostly sunny Thursday, highs then 81. From the WSAW News Channel 7 studio, I'm First Alert meteorologist Chad Franzen.

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1: Mainly cloudy on this Tuesday morning as temperatures start out in the 60s for the day. Partly sunny skies, a round of showers and thunderstorms on the way for the afternoon. Highs today near 81. Tonight, slight chance for a storm early. Partly cloudy, cooling off, lows near 54. Sunny skies Wednesday, 79. Mostly sunny Thursday, highs then 81. From the WSAW News Channel 7 studio, I'm First Alert meteorologist Chad Fran.

0: Nope.
1: Ike, Mr. Hunter, B, Ho, D, Bo, Denny Rat. He a free throw, man down, call her Amber Lambs. Tell him, please, bro, Nella, to the cross, he walk around like T. So what's up with these? 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

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And Baca got a weird case, why is he around? Certified lover boy, certified pencil laugh. 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

ways. 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The settlers was using town folk to make them richer. 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You run to Atlanta when you need a check balance. 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

Mainly cloudy on this Tuesday morning as temperatures start out in the 60s for the day. Partly sunny skies, a round of showers and thunderstorms on the way for the afternoon. Highs today near 81. Tonight, slight chance for a storm early. Partly cloudy, cooling off, lows near 54. Sunny skies Wednesday, 79. Mostly sunny Thursday, highs then 81. From the WSAW News Channel 7 studio, I'm First Alert meteorologist Chad Franzen.

mundane, a masterpiece. Oh my, my, oh my, my love. I take one look at you, you're taking me out.

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So TikTok has the newest workout trend for you called cozy cardio. Really, it should be called romantic cardio, but it's a low-intensity workout in your living room, but you make the environment cozy. You have dim lights, grab some candles, maybe turn on your favorite show on Netflix, and then you just do some light walking on the treadmill. It's cozy cardio. 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

Mainly cloudy on this Tuesday morning as temperatures start out in the 60s for the day. Partly sunny skies, a round of showers and thunderstorms on the way for the afternoon. Highs today near 81. Tonight, slight chance for a storm early. Partly cloudy, cooling off, lows near 54. Sunny skies Wednesday, 79. Mostly sunny Thursday, highs then 81. From the WSAW News Channel 7 studio, I'm First Alert meteorologist Chad Franzen.

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Mainly cloudy on this Tuesday morning as temperatures start out in the 60s for the day. Partly sunny skies, around to showers and thunderstorms on the way for the afternoon. Highs today near 81. Tonight, slight chance for a storm early. Partly cloudy, cooling off, lows near 54. Sunny skies Wednesday, 79. Mostly sunny Thursday, highs then 81. From the WSAW News Channel 7 studio, I'm First Alert meteorologist Chad Franzen.

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partly cloudy skies on the way for this evening. Pretty nice night on tap. Temperatures falling back through the 70s. Eventually overnight, turning mostly cloudy. A slight chance for a shower before daybreak. Lows near 62. Partly sunny Tuesday. A chance for showers and storms through the early and mid-afternoon hours. Highs Tuesday, 81. And mostly sunny skies Wednesday. Highs then 79. From the WSAW News Channel 7 studio, I'm First Alert meteorologist Chad Franzen.

hours possible here and there this morning. We get a little bit of a break before some thunderstorms are possible later on this afternoon. Further south you live, the better of a chance you're going to have for thunderstorms later in the day today with a high of 78. A couple of those thunderstorms could potentially feature strong wind gusts, but widespread severe weather is not expected. 52 for the low temperature tonight, with skies clearing up overnight, mainly sunny skies on Wednesday with a high of 78. From the WCW News Channel 7 studio, First Alert meteorologist Spencer Furman.

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2: Good morning. Oreo releases 6 carnival-inspired flavors, including hot honey cornbread, dill pickles, strawberry shortcake, chocolate milkshake and fries, lemonade, and cotton candy. 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Waffle House testing 2 new tacos. The breakfast taco has bacon, egg, and cheese. The lunch dinner tacos have chicken melts, cheesesteak melts, and patty melts. A new study by the University of Oulu reveals that coffee drinkers may have more muscle and less body fat. Researchers studied 2,200 people. They measured body fat and muscle after coffee intake. Those who drank more coffee had higher muscle mass and lower total body fat. Researchers also linked higher coffee intake to lower levels of certain amino acids tied to diabetes. A University of Colorado football player going viral because of his middle name. His name is Gideon Lamprin from Dallas. He's a fifth-year linebacker. His middle name is ESPN. Deion Sanders added him to the Colorado football team after he sent him a tape and met him on a flight. Gideon's father named him ESPN because, well, he's a big sports fan. A South Carolina woman recently running an errand for her dad when she won $500,000, which is awesome. She stopped at a Quick Corner to buy scratch-off tickets. It was a $500,000 winner. The woman says her prize money will go into a savings to help her family in the future. A Germany woman recently leaped from an 11th floor from a burning building. She landed in a rescue basket and was taken to the hospital with minor injuries. Over 115 people were affected by the blaze and saved. In Alberta, Canada, McDonald's employee recently went viral after she was filmed dropping food onto the kitchen floor and then placing it on a serving tray. The video clip was uploaded as part of a Google review. Social media users were quick to debate how commonplace the incident actually is. One ex-user commented, "I was hospitalized with E. coli after eating a burger, and I see videos like this every day. Don't eat fast food in Canada anymore." Today is National Fajita Day, National Pinot Noir Day, International Ice Cream Pie Day, Mail Order Catalog Day, Write a Bad Poem Day, and National Couples Day. That's some trending news for you on Hot 96.7. 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
7: Some people would call him a loser. He ran for state office. He was beaten. He started a business. He failed. He ran for Congress. He lost. He was nominated for vice president. He lost again. But he knew only those who never tried are the real losers. And Abraham Lincoln was no loser. Persistence. Pass it on. 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At

0: showers possible here and there this morning. We get a little bit of a break before some thunderstorms are possible later on this afternoon. Further south you live, the better of a chance you're going to have for thunderstorms later in the day today with a high of 78. A couple of those thunderstorms could potentially feature strong wind gusts, but widespread severe weather is not expected. 52 for the low temperature tonight, with skies clearing up overnight, mainly sunny skies on Wednesday with a high of 78. 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

96.7. Good morning. It's Corey with Kay. Happy Tuesday. So, thinking back, how many times do you think you've moved in your lifetime? The average person in the U.S. moves about 11.7 times in their lifetime. That number counts changes of addresses, including short moves down the street or within the same city rather than long-distance locations, okay? About 11 to 12 times. When you finally make that big move, big adult move, what are you looking for? Probably a good neighborhood, right? A new ranking of the 100 largest cities revealed where Americans are most likely to find the ideal neighborhood. The ranking was factored in safety, cleanliness, affordability, walkability, and access to necessities. And Madison, Wisconsin, coming in with 87 good neighborhood score. So it says, the study found 56% of respondents prize neighborhoods who respect boundaries and privacy above all else. They want quiet and considerate neighbors, friendly and welcoming neighbors, looking out for one another. Madison led it with a score of 87, followed by Allentown, Pennsylvania, and then Harrisburg, Pennsylvania. Minneapolis coming in at number 4, and Boston rounding out the top 5. So if you... when you move, what's the one thing you're looking at the most, for you particularly? 715-345-0967. Okay, so when you move, what's the one thing, or when you did move, what's the one thing you're like, we can settle here, we can move here, I'm happy with this? What was it? Because 715-345-0967. Call or text, we'll talk more about it. Coming up next, here's Doja Cat. Good morning.

Hot 96.7. Good morning. It's Corey with a K. So we've come to find out Madison tops the list of America's good neighborhoods, best good neighborhoods. Minneapolis coming in at number 4. And Grand Rapids in Michigan comes in at rounds out, or I should say comes in at 11. So most people want to move to a good neighborhood when they decide to move. I'm curious to know for you, when you did move, what did you look for? So when Kim Carr moved to Central Wisconsin, she needed to make sure there was a Target around, or else she wasn't going to be able to live here. And there wasn't point. So she was happy. She was fine. She's like, we can do that. That's all good. It's like off-the-wall reasons of moving to said location. What might they be? Because I move for a job. Sometimes you move to move. I wish I could just, like get up and move to somewhere warm, just so you don't have to deal with the snow. I guess that would be my criteria. Is there snow? No. Deal. Let's go. Then you have to deal with hurricanes and stuff like that, and I don't want to do that. I don't want any part of that, or earthquakes. No, thank you. That's a double-edged sword. Keep in mind the rankings were factored for safety, cleanliness, affordability, walkability, and access to necessities, and that's what makes Madison number one. So when you moved, what'd you move for? Was there an off-the-wall reason? If there was, please share it. 715-345-0967. Here's Zara Larson. Good morning.

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Coming up, we'll do your history lesson right now. The Kid Leroy, good morning.

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1: Oh, morning. 20 days left till Labor Day. 74 days left till Halloween. 100 days left till Thanksgiving. Things you may not have remembered. About the 18th day of August. How about on this day in 1868, helium was discovered. 1872, the first mail order catalogs were sent out. 1920, the 19th Amendment to the U.S. Constitution was ratified, giving women the right to vote. How about on the seat, 1969, Woodstock concluded with a performance by Jimi Hendrix. 1988, the FDA approved a hair loss treatment. 1992, Larry Bird did announce his retirement. 2001, Alicia Keys' Fallen hit number one. And on the seat in 2010, Snooki pled not guilty to disorderly conduct charges when she was arrested because, well, she got drunk looking for the beach in New Jersey. You know, right? But there you go. Some things you may not have remembered about the 18th day of August. Coming up, we'll get a check on hot headlines, a check on this weather, and more. Good morning.
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2: Good morning. The Universities of Wisconsin system is proposing a four-year tuition pledge aimed at getting students more predictable college costs. Under the plan, tuition would be frozen for 2 years beginning in the fall of 2027, with future increases capped at the rate of inflation. University leaders say the proposal depends on receiving $190 million in additional state funding through the 27-29 biennial budget. A vandalized flock camera is hampering investigators in a Lincoln County hit-and-run crash. An unidentified man was hospitalized after being hit by a southbound vehicle along County Road K outside of Merrill early Sunday morning. Officers say they were able to collect some evidence at the scene, but won't get any help from a nearby flock camera as it was recently vandalized and not in service at the time. Anyone with information is asked to call the Lincoln County Sheriff's Office. And volunteers can help teach Wisconsin's next generation of hunters. Wisconsin DNR seeking volunteer instructors to teach practical outdoor skills. Opportunities include mentoring new hunters through the Learn to Hunt program. DNR also encouraging private landowners to host educational hunts. More information available on the DNR's website.
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3: Few showers possible here and there this morning. We get a little bit of a break before some thunderstorms are possible later on this afternoon. Further south you live, the better of a chance you're going to have for thunderstorms later in the day today with a high of 78. A couple of those thunderstorms could potentially feature strong wind gusts, but widespread severe weather is not expected. 52 for the low temperature tonight, with skies clearing up overnight, mainly sunny skies on Wednesday with a high of 78. From the WCW News Channel 7 studio, First Alert meteorologist Beth Furman,

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3: Good morning. Happy Tuesday. Okay, coming up. Today is National Couple Day. So what's the reason you've broken up with your significant other? Weird reasons people are sharing on the internet of why they've broken up with their significant other. We'll talk about coming up. Can you do sprinting for 3 minutes? Apparently it's like better than doing a long exercise. We'll get all the details. I'll give you details coming up with some trending news in the next 6 minutes. We'll see some clouds clearing. Highs around 79. Scattered thunderstorms this afternoon. Right now, One Republic is on Hot 96.7 online. 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
1: What's trending?
2: So, morning. So, Michael Jordan's 1998 NBA Final Game 3 jersey being auctioned off on September 15th, expected to sell for $15 million. LeBron James came within inches of his first career hole-in-one in Oregon. Lakers star Austin Reeve and LeBron's son Bronny James saw the shot. Joey Chestnut recently won the Kolche eating contest in Cedar Rapids. He downed 25 of them. He says he woke up really early, drank a gallon of water, and did yoga to prepare. A man named Brandon Carberry has built a battery-powered pocket cooler. It clips into a pair of jorts and chills ice cream sandwiches. I don't even know. Three heat pumps move the heat from the cold side to the hot side. A small battery runs the system, and a remote sets the temperature. A Florida mother recently arrested for allowing her 11-year-old child to drive to 7-Eleven. The police received a 911 call about a car being driven by a child. The tween hit their gas pedal instead of their brake and crashed into a concrete barrier as officers were trying to initiate a traffic stop. The child's mother did not have a valid driver's license. A Washington server recently lost her home in a wildfire that hit the area. Fire crews battled flames. Neighbors opened their doors to help with meals and shelters. California firefighters who drove to Washington to fight the flames left the server a $1,000 tip. And a new study published in the Cell Report Medicine reveals that 3 minutes of sprinting may yield more benefits than 90 minutes of moderate exercise. Researchers found that a single three-minute sprint changed 714 blood proteins, while 90 minutes of moderate cycling changed only 7. Certain sprint triggers proteins have linked to a lower risk of heart disease, obesity, and type 2 diabetes. The findings show that a blood reacts quite differently to sprinting than steady cardio activity. Celebrating a birthday today, happy birthday is celebrated with these celebrities. Francis Bean turns 34. Andy Samberg.

0: 48, Christian Slater 57, and Edward Norton 57. 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Good morning.
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1: Central Wisconsin weather.
2: Few showers possible here and there this morning. We get a little bit of a break before some thunderstorms are possible later on this afternoon. Further south you live, the better of a chance you're going to have for thunderstorms later in the day today with a high of 78. A couple of those thunderstorms could potentially feature strong wind gusts, but widespread severe weather is not expected. 52 for the low temperature tonight, with skies clearing up overnight. Mainly sunny skies on Wednesday with a high of 78. From the WCW News Shell 7 studio, First Alert Meteorologist Beth Furman.
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1: Hot 96.7. Good morning. It's Corey with Kay. Happy Tuesday. Okay, did you know today is Couples Day, National Couples Day? So shout out to all the couples out there.

0: Happy National Couples Day, everybody. Speaking of that, okay, what's a bizarre reason that you have ended things with a partner? The internet is sharing, and I want to hear from you guys, 715-345-0967. Someone put on the internet, I ended things with a partner because they had weird-looking feet, and I just couldn't do it. Another one said they left a $1 tip on an expensive meal out, and I was done after that. So essentially, what gave you the ick, okay? Reasons, bizarre reasons, you have left a partner, called it quits, said, I ain't doing this anymore. 715-345-0967. Call or text. I'll give you a few minutes to get it in, and then I'll share your answers. So, strange reasons you have ended things with a partner. What was it? Let me know. Good morning.
1: I am not a morning person, so every morning I need coffee and the radio to get my day going.
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Hot 96.7. Good morning. It's Corey with K. Happy Tuesday. Talking about weird reasons that you have broken up with somebody. The internet is sharing, and I want you guys to share with me. 715-345-0967. Got this off on the talk and text line, which this one spoke. So, bizarre reason I broke up with somebody, they cut their hair and it looked real weird. Another text message saying they took me to play bingo for a date. I didn't think that was cool. Oh, you are missing out. Playing bingo is so much fun. Sign me up for that. Who wants to do it? Bizarre reasons you've broken up with somebody. The internet shared. I want you guys to share. Get a hold of me on the talk and text line, 715-345-0967. Let's hear from you. Here's Ari. Good morning.

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Hot 96.7, so I want to know the strange reason you ended things with a partner. The internet is sharing, and you guys are too. Got this off the talking text line. I had dated somebody who would only eat canned vegetables, which is fine, but I would buy fresh veggies, and he would never touch them. We got into an argument about it one time, and after that, I was just kind of done. Another text message for, I dated a woman who could not cook at all. She made bad pasta, and I'm not sure how you even do that. Could have taught her. You could have taught her. 715-345-0967. Reason that you broke up with somebody. Bizarre reason that you broke up with somebody. What was it? Still have some time. Get it in. 715-345-0967. Here's Olivia Rodrigo. Good morning.

0: 96.7 Girl on the Fittest right now. You are not alone. Do not feel bad about this. So, strange reasons you have broken up with somebody. Did get this text message. His feet always smelled bad. It didn't matter if he worked all day or was walking just around the house in socks. I couldn't handle it anymore. Do not feel bad. Do not feel bad. A list has come out on the internet, strange reasons that people have broken up with their significant others. If you want to share, please text 715-345-0967. I want to hear from you. Need a good laugh this morning, okay? Coming up this Saturday, the Run, Walk, Rock and Roll with the ODC at Rooted in Red Cranberry Farm in Wisconsin Rapids. 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Coming up, we'll get a check on hot headlines, get a check on this weather. Our friend Sammy from One Good Friend talked with her about Friendship Month. We will have that right around 8:20 this morning. 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
2: Good morning. The Universities of Wisconsin system is proposing a four-year tuition pledge aimed at giving students more predictable college costs. Under the plan, tuition would be frozen for 2 years beginning in the fall of 2027, with future increases capped at the rate of inflation. University leaders say the proposal depends on receiving $190 million in additional state funding through the 27-29 biennial budget. A vandalized flock camera is hampering investigators in a Lincoln County hit-and-run crash. An unidentified man was hospitalized after being hit by a southbound vehicle along County Road K outside of Merrill early Sunday morning. Officers say they were able to collect some evidence at the scene, but won't get any help from a nearby flock camera as it was recently vandalized and not in service at the time. Anyone with information is asked to call the Lincoln County Sheriff's Office. And volunteers can help teach Wisconsin's next generation of hunters. Wisconsin DNR seeking volunteer instructors to teach practical outdoor skills. Opportunities include mentoring new hunters through the Learn to Hunt program. DNR also encouraging private landowners to host educational hunts. More information available on the DNR's website.
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3: Central Wisconsin weather. Few showers possible here and there this morning. We get a little bit of a break before some thunderstorms are possible later on this afternoon. Further south you live, the better of a chance you're going to have for thunderstorms later in the day today with a high of 78. A couple of those thunderstorms could potentially feature strong wind gusts, but widespread severe weather is not expected. 52 for the low temperature tonight, with skies clearing up overnight, mainly sunny skies on Wednesday with a high of 78. From the WCW News Channel 7 studio, First Alert meteorologist Beth Furman.

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1: Good morning. Okay, coming up, we will talk with our friend Sammy with One Good Friend about Friendship Month and how you can participate this month and make a difference. National Couple Day today, so things that still count as cheating, what might they be? We will talk about it coming up. And one university in Colorado going viral because of their football player. I'll give you details. Because of their name, I should say. I'll give you details coming up next. We're going to see clearing skies today, but then scattered thunderstorms later this afternoon. Highs around 79. Here's Shakira. Good morning.

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1: What's trending?
2: Good morning. Oreo released 6 carnival-inspired cookie flavors. 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Waffle House testing 2 new tacos, the breakfast taco, bacon, egg, and cheese, and the lunch-dinner taco, a chicken melt, cheesesteak melt, and patty melt. A new study by the University of Oulu reveals that coffee drinkers may have more muscle and less fat. Researchers studied 2,200 people. They measured body fat and muscle after coffee intake. Those who drank more coffee had higher muscle mass and lower total body fat. A University of Colorado football player going viral because of his middle name. Okay, first and last name, Gideon Lampro from Dallas. Fifth-year linebacker, middle name ESPN. Deion Sanders added him to the Colorado football team after he sent him a tape and met him on a flight. Gideon's father named him ESPN because, well, he's just a big sports fan. A South Carolina woman was recently running an errand for her dad when she won $500,000. She stopped at a quick corner to buy a scratch-off ticket. It was a $500,000 winner. She's going to save it to help her family in the future. A German woman recently leaped from an 11th floor of a burning building. She landed in a rescue basket, taken to the hospital with minor injuries. Over 115 people were affected by the blaze and saved. And an Alberta, Canada McDonald's employee recently went viral after she was filming dropping food onto the kitchen floor and then placing it back on the serving tray. The video clip was uploaded as part of a Google review. Social media users were quick to debate how commonplace the initial the incident actually is. Today is National Fajita Day, National Pinot Noir Day, International Ice Cream Pie Day, Mail Order Catalog Day, Write a Bad Poem Day, and National Couples Day. That's some trending news for you on Hot 96.7. Good morning.
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0: showers possible here and there this morning. We get a little bit of a break before some thunderstorms are possible later on this afternoon. Further south you live, the better of a chance you're going to have for thunderstorms later in the day today with a high of 78. A couple of those thunderstorms could potentially feature strong wind gusts, but widespread severe weather is not expected. 52 for the low temperature tonight, with skies clearing up overnight. Mainly sunny skies on Wednesday with a high of 78. From the WCW News Channel 7 studio, First Alert Meteorologist Spencer Furman.
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0: 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It is Friendship Month, the month of August, and I got to talk to my friend Sammy with One Good Friend about Friendship Month and the opportunity for you to become a friend and help support One Good Friend. Sammy, why don't you tell us about Friendship Month and One Good Friend and how that all started?
1: One Good Friend is a friendship program. It's not a place. It is a feeling. Yeah. It started as a concept in the 80s and 90s, brought to us here by John and Patty O'Keefe. And it was called Community Partners, Community Friends. It became Better Together as part of ODC for a few years. And now it's on its next iteration, being One Good Friend. We formed our new nonprofit at the beginning of the year, so that way the people who are in our program have more equity, and we're building something that's sustainable for the long haul.
0: I know that you reached out because August is Friendship Month. Why don't you tell us a little bit about Friendship Month?
1: We're calling August Friendship Month because one day wasn't enough to celebrate friendship, right? So we're celebrating all month long. We have over 80 people now in our one-to-one friendship program just since the beginning of the year. So it shows that people want to have friends, and we want to celebrate that by telling our community that we exist and that they can get involved. So we are posting on social media every day. We're doing some giveaways to introduce more people to other local places besides us in the community. We're doing some live Facebook sessions, some Q&A and friendship stories. We're inviting everybody to join us for a nature walk at Schmeekly Saturday, August 22nd at 10 a.m. We'll learn about some symbiotic friendships in nature and also about the friendships in One Good Friend. And we're closing out the month on August 30th at Belts, giving away some free Belts bucks to everybody who visits us from 2 to 4.
0: What is the Facebook page and or website that someone could get more details for One Good Friend?
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0: Excellent. If somebody wanted to get involved and have a friendship, be a part of this, how could they do that?
1: They could reach out through any social media. They could find us on the website. They could give me a call at 715-340-0036.
0: And I know we talked about this before, Sammy. It's low commitment, really, to be a part of this. And I think maybe we should reiterate that, too, of why people should be a part of One Good Friend.
1: Yeah, when we think about volunteering our time, right, we think of, like, doing something scheduled, like Tuesdays at 2, and, you know, the first couple of Tuesdays are fun, and then they kind of get, like, oh, Tuesday, I have to do this,
0: yeah.
1: And this isn't that. It is a friend that you get to do life with, so... You know, it's a beautiful day. Say, let's go to Belts and grab an ice cream, or let's stop at Loli and Pops and do a new coffee trip. We're having friends over for pizza. Why don't you join us? It's a friendship that fits into your life. And we ask that people get together twice a month. And one of them can be our group events. Every month we do a really cool group event so that people in the program get to know one another. And we build this really great network of friendship. We've been at Delta Dental for a game day. People's State Bank has sponsored bowling for us. Lots of fun stuff.
0: Absolutely. I know you did cookie making, I believe, at the chiropractor.
1: We did cookie making. And, Della, Corey, we came to visit you and Tanya. You guys gave us a tour, and some of our friends got to practice being the DJ for the day.
0: Absolutely. It was really neat to see, and I think it's just a reminder that, you know, there are people out there with disabilities that doesn't... they're still a part of our community. They're still a part of our people, families, etc. And I think that's really good to be highlighted that they're just people.
1: Yeah, and often the best people.
0: Yeah, absolutely.
1: Yeah.
0: Anything else you want to add?
1: I think we just want to say that friendship is fun. Friendship makes your life full of joy. Friendship brings you belonging, and it does so in a way that just feels good. And we want anybody who's looking for a friend to be able to find that. And they can do that with us.
0: Yeah, absolutely. And give your website one more time, okay?
1: OneGoodFriend.org.
0: Perfect. Sammy, I appreciate you coming and talking about One Good Friend and how it is Friendship Month and how people can participate in One Good Friend. So thank you so very much for that.
1: Well, thank you. I hope to see you soon and a whole bunch of people during Friendship Month.
0: So participate in Friendship Month. I will share some details on Friendship Month and One Good Friend on our Facebook page. So if you're looking to get involved, it's an easy way to do so. Coming up, we'll talk about National Couple Day and some things. Right now, Benson Boone. Good morning.

0: 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Kim Carr, why don't you take that microphone over there? Sitting in the studio with me. I'm going to make her work a little bit.
1: What?
0: Okay, so the internet is doing a survey, and they say these still count as cheating about, like, the physical aspect of things. 41% of people saying keeping an ongoing flirtatious text message conversation with somebody is an act of cheating. Yes or no?
1: Probably.
0: Yes. Talking with one person late into the night while hiding it from your partner.
1: Well, yeah.
0: Uh-huh. I feel that kind of goes with the, like, flirtation conversation.
1: Yeah.
0: Maintaining a dating

0: profile just to look or for validation.
1: Why?
0: I don't know. But I would not be happy about that.
1: Let me go out to the bar and take off my ring and, you know,
0: it's on one thing. It's one thing to be like, oh, he looked at me, yes, bought me a drink, but you don't talk to him. It's another thing to, like, actively go seek that. Okay, keeping someone in your phone under a fake name.
1: Yeah. That's, like, cheating 101 right there.
0: Facts. Deleting messages so your partner won't see them.
1: It depends.
0: Depends on the conversation?
1: Yes.
0: Okay. Keeping in touch with an ex without telling your partner.
1: Again, depends.
0: Really?
1: Maybe. I would say,
0: done. No. Secretly meeting someone one-on-one.
1: Depends.
0: What would be the depends on that?
1: I think maybe the situation around it.
0: What if it's, like, the opposite sex?
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0: Interesting. Okay, what are some acts of cheating without, like, the physical aspect of it? 715-345-0967. Good call or text. I want to hear from you. Good morning.

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2: Good morning, it's Corey with Kay. 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

0: Good morning. The Universities of Wisconsin system is proposing a four-year tuition pledge aimed at giving students more predictable college costs. Under the plan, tuition would be frozen for 2 years beginning in the fall of 2027, with future increases capped at the rate of inflation. University leaders say the proposal depends on receiving $190 million in additional state funding through the 27-29 biennial budget. A vandalized flock camera is hampering investigators in a Lincoln County hit-and-run crash. An unidentified man was hospitalized after being hit by a southbound vehicle along County Road K outside of Merrill early Sunday morning. Officers say they were able to collect some evidence at the scene, but won't get any help from a nearby flock camera as it was recently vandalized and not in service at the time. Anyone with information is asked to call the Lincoln County Sheriff's Office. And volunteers can help teach Wisconsin's next generation of hunters. Wisconsin DNR seeking volunteer instructors to teach practical outdoor skills. Opportunities include mentoring new hunters through the Learn to Hunt program. DNR also encouraging private landowners to host educational hunts. More information available on the DNR's website.
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2: Mainly cloudy to overcast with a chance for thunderstorms later in the day today and a high of 78. A couple of those thunderstorms further south could be a little bit on the strong side. The further south you go, the better of a chance you have for storms in general. Most of us end up with less than a quarter of an inch of rain, but a couple places could get higher rainfall totals, especially if those storms end up being a little stronger. 52 for the low temperature tonight with cloud cover decreasing overnight, leading to mainly sunny skies on Wednesday with a high of 78. From the WCW News Channel 7 studio, I'm First Alert Meteorologist Spencer Berman.

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Good morning. Happy Tuesday. So if you can do 3 minutes of sprinting, it may be just as good or better than 90 minutes of, like, moderate exercise. I'll give you details. We'll talk about it coming up. We are going to see some clouds clearing, and then this afternoon coming back for possible thunderstorms. South of Highway 10, highs around 79 today. Here's Ari on Hot 96.7. Good morning.

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1: What's trending?
2: Good morning. Michael Jordan's 1999 NBA Finals Game 3 jersey being auctioned off on September 15th, expected to sell for about $15 million. LeBron James came within inches of his first career hole-in-one at the Preserve in Brandon, Oregon. Lakers star Austin Reeves and his son Bronny James were there for the shot and saw it. Joey Chestnut recently won the Cold Chief eating contest after a basketball game in Cedar Rapids. He did down 25 of them. He says he woke up early, drank a gallon of water, and did yoga. A man named Brandon Carberry has built a battery-powered pocket cooler, clips onto a pair of jeans, and keeps them cool. A Florida mother was recently arrested for allowing her 11-year-old child to drive to 7-Eleven. The police received a 911 call about the car being driven by a child. The tween hit the gas pedal instead of the brakes and crashed into a concrete barrier as officers were trying to initiate a traffic stop. The child's mother did not have a valid driver's license either. She was charged with child abuse and permitting an unauthorized minor to drive. A Washington server recently lost her home in the wildfires that hit the area in Spokane, Washington. Fire crews battled the flames. Neighbors opened the doors to help with meals and shelters. California firefighters who drove to Washington to fight the flames left the server a $1,000 tip. A new study published by Cell Report Medicine reveals that 3 minutes of sprinting may yield more benefits than 90 minutes of moderate exercise. Researchers found that a single 3-minute sprint changed 714 blood proteins, while 90 minutes of moderate exercise changed only 7. Certain sprint triggers proteins have been linked to lower risk of heart disease, obesity, and type 2 diabetes. Celebrating a birthday today. Happy birthday. Celebrate it with these celebrities. Frances Bean Cobain turns 34. Andy Samberg, 48. Christian Slater, 57. And Edward Norton, also 57. That's some trending news for you on Hot 96.7. Good morning.
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1: Mainly cloudy to overcast with a chance for thunderstorms later in the day today and a high of 78. Couple of those thunderstorms further south could be a little bit on the strong side. The further south you go, the better of a chance you have for storms in general. Most of us end up with less than a quarter of an inch of rain, but a couple places could get higher rainfall totals, especially if those storms end up being a little stronger. 52 for the low temperature tonight with cloud cover decreasing overnight, leading to mainly sunny skies on Wednesday with a high of 78. From the WCW News Shell 7 studio, First Alert Meteorologist Spence Berman.

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Mainly cloudy to overcast with a chance for thunderstorms later in the day today and a high of 78. A couple of those thunderstorms further south could be a little bit on the strong side. The further south you go, the better of a chance you have for storms in general. Most of us end up with less than a quarter of an inch of rain, but a couple places could get higher rainfall totals, especially if those storms end up being a little stronger. 52 for the low temperature tonight, with cloud cover decreasing overnight, leading to mainly sunny skies on Wednesday with a high of 78. From the WCW News Shell 7 studio, I'm First Alert Meteorologist Spencer Berman.

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1: Mainly cloudy to overcast with a chance for thunderstorms later in the day today and a high of 78. A couple of those thunderstorms further south could be a little bit on the strong side. The further south you go, the better of a chance you have for storms in general. Most of us end up with less than a quarter of an inch of rain, but a couple places could get higher rainfall totals, especially if those storms end up being a little stronger. 52 for the low temperature tonight with cloud cover decreasing overnight, leading to mainly sunny skies on Wednesday with a high of 78. From the WCW News Shell 7 studio, First Alert meteorologist Spencer Berman.

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2: Mainly cloudy skies this afternoon with a high of 78. The further south you go, the better of a chance you're going to have of getting a thunderstorm or two this afternoon and evening. A couple of those thunderstorms could feature strong winds and or small hail. Rainfall totals should stay under a quarter of an inch for most, if not all, places unless you manage to get one of those stronger thunderstorms. 52 for the low temperature tonight with skies clearing up overnight, leading to mainly sunny skies on Wednesday and a high of 78. From the WCW News Channel 7 studio, First Alert Meteorologist Spencer Furman.

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Partly sunny with scattered showers and thunderstorms possible into early this evening, then partly cloudy to clear overnight, the low 54. A fair amount of sunshine on Wednesday, high 77. Thursday, partly to mostly cloudy with scattered afternoon showers or a storm, high of 79. More clouds and sun for Friday, high 76. It's partly cloudy over the weekend, Saturday's high 74, Sunday an afternoon high of 75. From the WSAW News Channel 7 studio, a First Alert meteorologist, Jeremy Tabin.

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Hey, hi, what up? Good afternoon, it's T-Rab back with you, playing the hottest hits on the radio. Got some Dua Lipa after Somber. This is My Body Isn't Ready. 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

0: 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That's coming up this Saturday out at Phelps's in Stevens Point from 4 to 8, benefiting the Humane Society of Portage County. 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

0: Todd 96.7, it's Noah Kahan, it's Orbiter, it is T-Rap. Did you guys hear that Madonna leads the list for this year's nominees for the MTV VMAs? That's right, the Queen of Pop is up for 11 moon persons at this year's ceremony, including Video of the Year for a short film, Confessions 2. Taylor Swift is this year's second most nominated artist. Other top nominees include Ariana Grande, Sabrina Carpenter. They each have 7 nods. 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
1: Partly sunny with scattered showers and thunderstorms possible into early this evening, then partly cloudy to clear overnight to low 54. A fair amount of sunshine on Wednesday, high 77. Thursday, partly to mostly cloudy with scattered afternoon showers or a storm, high of 79. More clouds and sun for Friday, high 76. It's partly cloudy over the weekend, Saturday's high 74, Sunday an afternoon high of 75. From the WSAW News Channel 7 studio, a First Alert meteorologist, Jeremy Zabin.

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nomination just came out today, actually. Ariana Grande is nominated for Video of the Year for the VMAs for this song, Hate That I Made You Love Me. It's Hit Music Now. It's hot.

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1067, I ran into my good friend Chase. He's going to be a freshman in high school. He's already been back at football practice for a couple of weeks now. Already had his first scrimmage over the weekend. And I was like, dude, when do you go back to school? And he goes, on the 25th. And I'm like, you realize that's next Tuesday? And he's like, oh, my God. No, I did not. He does now. I said, what are you doing the rest of the day? He goes, now I'm going home and doing as little as possible. That's right. Soaking in every last day of summer vacation while you can. We'll check that forecast with our friends from the WSAW First Alert Forecast and the weather team. That's coming up. Back to the hits as well. Some Bella K next. I'm T-Rab. 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

Partly sunny with scattered showers and thunderstorms possible into early this evening, then partly cloudy to clear overnight, below 54. A fair amount of sunshine on Wednesday, high 77. Thursday, partly to mostly cloudy with scattered afternoon showers or a storm, high of 79. More clouds and sun for Friday, high 76. It's partly cloudy over the weekend, Saturday's high 74, Sunday an afternoon high of 75. From the WSAW News Channel 7 studio, a First Alert meteorologist, Jeremy Tabor.

0: It's Hot 96.7. It's C-Rab. Earlier this spring, we had the pleasure of meeting the owners of Rooted in Red. They hosted us for our Packers tailgate tour. Remember that? Rooted in Red in Rapids when the Packers came to town? Well, back out there this Saturday at Rooted in Red, it's the Run, Walk, Rock and Roll with ODC. It's going on from 3 until 9. There's a walk, there's a run, there's a roll around the Cranberry Marshes. Also, there's a couple of bands, there's two food trucks, and lots of raffles and basket raffles and 50-50 going on. Lots of food. It's going to be a really cool time, and it's this Saturday, Rooted in Red from 3 to 9, and it benefits ODC. 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Rooted in Red, really cool place for sure. Pitbull, some Miley Cyrus, more hit music up next.
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0: 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Good to be with you. I am T-Rab. Just came across this list. It's kind of fun. Bizarre reasons why people have broken up their relationships. So these are dating relationships that have ended because of, here's one, disagreed on whether pineapple belongs on pizza. Split the pizza down the middle. He gets half, she gets half. He would never eat fresh vegetables, only canned. That's weird, but at least he's eating vegetables, right? I know guys that won't even eat anything green, protein only. Let's see, because he didn't like the color red. I'm actually colorblind, so that one hurts. They cut their hair. It'll grow back. His mother. That could be a deal breaker. They took me on a date to play bingo. That sounds like an awesome date, actually. They left a dollar tip after an expensive meal out. That one's tough. Listen, tipping does say something about a person. And here's the deal breaker that I actually agree with. Their feet looked weird. I have seen it. I have been in relationships that have ended because of feet. Feet are feet. So let's not talk about feet. I don't like the word feet. Yeah, either you got them or you don't. If you don't show them. There. Relationships fixed. See you at a Spyro. Coming up next, right here on Hot 96.
1: 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This year features the biggest lineup in festival history, including award-winning blues legends Ronnie Baker Brooks, Anna Popovich, and Devin Allman, along with many other top artists. 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

Partly sunny with scattered showers and thunderstorms possible into early this evening, then partly cloudy to clear overnight to low 54. A fair amount of sunshine on Wednesday, high 77. Thursday, partly to mostly cloudy with scattered afternoon showers or a storm, high of 79. More clouds and sun for Friday, high 76. It's partly cloudy over the weekend, Saturday's high 74, Sunday an afternoon high of 75. From the WSAW News Channel 7 studio, I'm First Alert Meteorologist Jeremy Tabin.

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There we go. Two down, three more to go. Let's get you home. Welcome to the Drive at 5. Giving you the most hip music for that cruise home. I am T-Rev. 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This is

0: 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Today announced Sabrina Carpenter now nominated for 7 VMA Awards. By the way, Madonna, the Queen of Pop, leads all nominees with 11. On tomorrow morning, the More Music Morning Show, hang out with Corey with the K. She'll be hanging with the great folks from the Humane Society of Portage County for Pet of the Week. That's at 8 o'clock. 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

0: 96.7, once you get home this afternoon, I'm probably going to be hungry. I did see that today is National Fajita Day. I don't do any impressions. I actually do a pretty good fajita. You want to hear it? Here we go. Okay, you're at a Mexican restaurant. They open up the door, and this comes out. Ready? Thank you. Thank you. Love fajitas. There you go. National Fajitas Day. I also saw that today is National Ice Cream Pie Day. I had to look this up. It's like a frozen cake, a frozen dessert made with a cookie or pastry crust filled with softened ice cream and then frozen until solid. Ever had an ice cream pie? I've had plenty of ice cream cakes. It's kind of just like that, but it's pie. It's got to be better. There you go. Ice Cream Pie Day. National Fajita Day. I'm starving. Dave and Paula up next right here on Hot 96.7.
1: Partly sunny with scattered showers and thunderstorms possible into early this evening. Then partly cloudy to clear overnight, below 54. A fair amount of sunshine on Wednesday, high 77. Thursday partly to mostly cloudy with scattered afternoon showers or a storm, high of 79. More clouds and sun for Friday, high 76. It's partly cloudy over the weekend. Saturday's high 74. Sunday an afternoon high of 75. 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

0: American Girls, that's Harry Styles. 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In the morning when you wake up with Corbin K, don't forget you can listen on your smart speaker. 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
1: Partly sunny with scattered showers and thunderstorms possible into early this evening, then partly cloudy to clear overnight, below 54. A fair amount of sunshine on Wednesday, high 77. Thursday, partly to mostly cloudy with scattered afternoon showers or a storm, high of 79. More clouds and sun for Friday, high 76. It's partly cloudy over the weekend, Saturday's high 74, Sunday an afternoon high of 75. From the WSAW News Channel 7 studio, our first alert meteorologist, Jeremy Tabin.